0: Tonight's Delilah's Dilemma is sponsored by Universal Music, who is releasing a new Neil Diamond album. It's called Wild at Heart, and it's the third and final chapter of his collaboration with producer Rick Rubin. This album features 10 previously unreleased songs from Neil's Home Before Dark sessions, including the brand new single, You're My Favorite Song. The Rock and Roll Hall of Famer has sold over 130 million albums, and Wild at Heart is available now and delivers a powerful emotional collection from the one, the only Neil Diamond. If you're a fan of Neil Diamond, you are going to love this. It is great news. Tonight's Delilah's Dilemma is from Anonymous. We'll just call this person Yo. Yo says, I'm in my middle 40s. I've been married for almost 20 years, and I have two beautiful kids in college, one in college, one in high school. I'm a Christian, and I've lived through many, many years of betrayals and unfaithfulness from my husband, who is also a Christian. As time goes by, I've become increasingly less devastated by these betrayals. I just wanted to keep my family together, so I always forgave him one more time. But I told him this last time, he either renewed his faith or I was gone. He did, and it seemed like his faith is stronger now, but I just don't feel like I love him as I did before. He's still the head of our household, unless I had to make adjustments and decisions because of the other woman. But he's no longer the man I fell in love with. Recently, my high school boyfriend got in touch with me. He's tried in the past, but I never paid attention to him. But this last time, just a phone call, and I asked myself, what have I done? He told me he's never forgotten me. My ex is single, divorced for 8 years. He lives in another state. I wonder what it's like when a man truly loves you and can be faithful to you. I don't want to hurt anyone. I just want to do what is best for everyone. Please help me. Thanks for your input and your advice from Yo. Yo, I will have my Mother Delilah words of advice for you coming up next. You're listening to Delilah. When we talk about Israel, we're not just talking about a place. We're talking about a people connected to a promise made by God, one he has never broken, and one that continues even today. And that matters today. For Christians, caring for the Jewish people isn't rooted in politics. It's rooted in trust in a God who keeps his word. So we don't stay distant. We step in with prayer and practical help. 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This is what it looks like to align our hearts with God's, to pray, to show up, to care. 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
17: Scattered showers and storms are likely tonight. Some of the storms could produce gusty winds, especially in the evening hours. Overnight lows will drop to 47. For Wednesday, we're partly sunny with a slight chance of rain, cooler with highs in the low 50s. For Thursday, partly cloudy with a high of 60, and partly sunny with a 30% chance of showers and storms on Friday. Highs will be in the upper 60s. I'm WSBT 22 meteorologist Abby Wepler.

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0: we are here to talk about whatever is on your heart. If you've got a son or daughter who's graduating high school and your heart is so filled with pride and joy and sadness and grief and more pride and joy and excitement for their future and so much heartache that they grew up so fast, all that jumbled up together, I am here so you can talk about it. There is a grief process, a grieving process we go through as parents when our children graduate. Whether they're going off to college or staying for a junior college or going to the military or work or whatever, there is a grieving process that few people talk about. And unless you've experienced it, man, does it hit hard. It jumps up and surprises you with the intensity of the grief you feel when your babies are no longer your babies. They are the sons and the daughters of tomorrow. And it's so joyous to see them finding their path and so hard at the same time. Thank you for letting me be a part of that celebration if you've got a son or daughter graduating or a grandchild. You're listening to Delilah. I love cooking at home, especially making homemade spaghetti sauce with tomatoes and onions from my garden and lots of garlic and olive oil. It's delicious. But the downside is having clothes that have that Little Italy fragrance forever. Luckily, I got Tide. It's boosted to be cleaner, whiter, brighter, and fresher versus Tide Simply. I notice such a difference in the clean that I wear, whatever I want now while I'm cooking. Try Tide. It's boosted. If it's got to be clean, it's got to be Tide.
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20: Scattered showers and storms are likely tonight. Some of the storms could produce gusty winds, especially in the evening hours. Overnight lows will drop to 47. For Wednesday, we're partly sunny with a slight chance of rain, cooler with highs in the low 50s. For Thursday, partly cloudy with a high of 60, and partly sunny with a 30% chance of showers and storms on Friday. Highs will be in the upper 60s. I'm WSBT 22 meteorologist Abby Wepler.

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What are you doing tonight? Have you been busy all day? Taking care of kids, taking care of pets, taking care of work? How about taking care of you? That's what I suggest you do right now. 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

0: You know what I love most about this time of year? I love, love, love that everything is awake and alive. We've got so many babies at my ranch. 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Make yourself at home. 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
24: Scattered showers and storms are likely tonight. Some of the storms could produce gusty winds, especially in the evening hours. Overnight lows will drop to 47. For Wednesday, we're partly sunny with a slight chance of rain, cooler with highs in the low 50s. For Thursday, partly cloudy with a high of 60, and partly sunny with a 30% chance of showers and storms on Friday. Highs will be in the upper 60s. I'm WSBT 22 meteorologist Abby Wepler.

0: that fantasy. A Tuesday night underway. I am still exhausted from last weekend. I was so, so blessed. I have a friend named Aaron who's a publicist who has been taking very good care of me the last decade plus. And he spoiled me rotten last week. If somebody has shown you by their behaviors that they love you, that they cherish you, maybe it's your mama, maybe it's your grandma, maybe it's your partner. But if somebody has shown you by their actions that you mean the world to them, don't take it for granted. Let them know you appreciate them. We'll be back. You're listening to Delilah.
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0: 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Tonight's Delilah's Dilemma is from Anonymous. We'll just call this person Yo. Yo says, I'm in my middle 40s. I've been married for almost 20 years, and I have two beautiful kids in college, one in college, one in high school. I'm a Christian, and I've lived through many, many years of betrayals and unfaithfulness from my husband, who is also a Christian. As time goes by, I've become increasingly less devastated by these betrayals. I just wanted to keep my family together, so I always forgave him one more time. But I told him this last time, he either renewed his faith or I was gone. He did, and it seemed like his faith is stronger now, but I just don't feel like I love him as I did before. He's still the head of our household, unless I had to make adjustments and decisions because of the other woman. But he's no longer the man I fell in love with. Recently, my high school boyfriend got in touch with me. He's tried in the past, but I never paid attention to him. But this last time, just a phone call, and I asked myself, what have I done? He told me he's never forgotten me. My ex is single, divorced for 8 years. He lives in another state. I wonder what it's like when a man truly loves you and can be faithful to you. I don't want to hurt anyone. I just want to do what is best for everyone. Please help me. Thanks for your input and your advice from Yo. Yo, I will have my Mother Delilah words of advice for you coming up next. You're listening to Delilah. We talk about Israel, we're not just talking about a place. We're talking about a people connected to a promise made by God, one he has never broken, and one that continues even today. And that matters today. For Christians, caring for the Jewish people isn't rooted in politics. It's rooted in trust in a God who keeps his word. So we don't stay distant. We step in with prayer and practical help. 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This is what it looks like to align our hearts with God's, to pray, to show up, to care. 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
17: Scattered showers and storms are likely tonight. Some of the storms could produce gusty winds, especially in the evening hours. Overnight lows will drop to 47. For Wednesday, we're partly sunny with a slight chance of rain, cooler with highs in the low 50s. For Thursday, partly cloudy with a high of 60, and partly sunny with a 30% chance of showers and storms on Friday. Highs will be in the upper 60s. I'm WSBT 22 meteorologist Abby Wepler.

0: Are you faced with making a big decision tonight? Do you have to decide whether to stay or whether to go? Whether to move forward in a relationship or whether to close that door? Whether to continue believing lies you're told or whether to finally come out of denial and face the truth? Sometimes we know in our bones, we know in our soul, we know in the deepest recesses of our spirit what it is that we need to do, what the right thing to do is, but it's so hard to do it. You have to step beyond. You have to go through the pain. Oh, and that's the icky part, walking through that pain. It's the only way to go, though. You got to go through it. If you're going to grow, if you're going to become a better person, if you're going to find the joy that is elusive right now, sometimes you have to make that tough decision. If you're facing those tough decisions tonight, I hope this show gives you an ounce of courage. You're listening to Delilah.
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So how was your day today? 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Maybe you are feeling a little frazzled tonight, a little tired, a little exhausted. Maybe you need some downtime just for you. Well, we're here to smooth off the rough edges of your day and help you to refocus.

0: Oh, it's late and I know you're tired. 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
19: Scattered showers and storms are likely tonight. Some of the storms could produce gusty winds, especially in the evening hours. Overnight lows will drop to 47. For Wednesday, we're partly sunny with a slight chance of rain, cooler with highs in the low 50s. For Thursday, partly cloudy with a high of 60, and partly sunny with a 30% chance of showers and storms on Friday. Highs will be in the upper 60s. I'm WSBT 22 meteorologist Abby Wepler.

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0: Welcome to the John Tesh Radio Show, intelligence for your dating life and relationships. It turns out men are not commitment phobes, and we're going to prove it here. This comes from biological anthropologist Dr. Helen Fisher, and according to the Singles in America survey, men are usually the ones who want to introduce their partner to their family and friends first. Also, apparently, men are usually the first to say, I love you. Men like public displays of affection more than women, and they want to move in with a woman sooner than she does. And all of this, by the way, has primitive biological roots, because in ancient times, our expert says, it behooved a man to act quickly and get a woman off the market, claim her, and have a baby before some other guy came along and snatched her up.
1: Tell us what you think. 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
0: And coming up, what do your power tools, your bike, and your camera roll have in common? These could all be making you extra money while you sleep. I'll share some passive income ideas that might be your new side hustle.

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0: And coming up, if you want fresh eggs, well, there's an alternative to chickens that's becoming very popular right now. I'll tell you about the hot new companion animal.

0: right, you move over backyard chickens and make way for backyard ducks. Ducks are now the hot new companion animal, and they may be even better than chickens. Here are a few reasons why. See what you think. First, you'll get still get plenty of those omega-3 fatty acid-rich eggs. But duck eggs have even more protein, calcium, iron, and potassium. Plus, ducks actually lay more eggs per year than chickens. Ducks also require less feeding. You'll need to provide some feed, but ducks do a lot of grazing and foraging on their own. So, less expensive for you. You'll also have fewer annoying pests because your companion duck will eat them. I'm talking about slugs and snails, which can destroy your garden. And unless you've planted lettuce or strawberries, ducks will leave your garden alone. However, ducks do love water, of course, so you need to provide some. Even a kiddie pool will do the trick. They'll pretty much swim in anything. However, you're going to need at least two ducks. They're very social, and you don't want a depressed duck because they'll end up following you around all day. As far as bird flu, keep them away from wild ducks, and you'll be good to go.
1: 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I'm always on the go, so I listen on the app.
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0: we had this story recently. You'll remember it. It got a big reaction online before a job interview. Eat a candy bar. I was very interested in this myself. Not just any candy.
1: Any excuse to eat a candy bar.
0: It has to be dark chocolate with almonds. Oh, in a study out of Switzerland, people who ate a dark chocolate bar with almonds before a job interview had a better stress response than people who didn't, meaning their stress levels weren't as high, the blood pressure didn't rise. It's because of the polyphenols in chocolate, which help blood flow smoothly and deliver oxygen to the brain, and the almonds are magnesium, which will help relax your muscles.
2: Yeah, this happens to actually be some of my favorite chocolate, which is dark chocolate with almonds. So that's good news for me. But ultimately, just a reminder, this is not carte blanche to eat the sweetest candies you can find. It's really important that it's the dark chocolate, so you're not counteracting it with the milk and the sugar, and that it's the real almonds and not other nuts or what have you. Because again, it's the antioxidants in both of these things that really, really do the heavy lifting here. It's just an enjoyable treat that happens to have this, you know, macronutrient or micronutrient punch.
0: Yeah, I don't like dark chocolate, so I just do it with milk chocolate.
2: Yeah.
0: But I feel really bad afterwards.
2: Yeah, just like, you're making my point.
0: Yeah. Okay. And then chase it with some ice cream.
2: You don't go to a Sunday bar and then go to your job interview.
0: Bye.
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6: Mostly clear and cold overnight with temperatures dropping into the mid-30s. Frost is possible for Tuesday morning. I'm WSBT 22's Lynette Grant.

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1: All right, my friends, consider this. We all love getting presents on birthdays and holidays, but if you want to give somebody a gift that's truly meaningful, experts say do it when they achieve a major milestone, like graduating from college, finishing their first half marathon, or retiring. This is according to a new study from Ohio State. The researchers found that a gift that celebrates a big accomplishment makes that milestone seem much more memorable to the recipient. It also makes them feel more proud about their achievement and more likely to treasure the gift you gave them. If you want to give somebody a gift that's truly meaningful, that they'll remember for a long time, do it when they achieve a major milestone.
2: 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Catch Super High Low three times every morning with Mark McGill from 6 to 9. 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
1: 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Did you know that you and I love engaging in what's known as the courtship of commonality? What is that? The courtship of commonality. Well, according to Psychology Today, we talk about the weather about five times a day, and we spend more time discussing the weather than sports, work, and our love life. And when it comes to meeting strangers, the weather is the most common topic used to get a conversation started. Why do we do it? Psychologists say it's because the weather is something we all experience. No matter whom you're talking to, you've both experienced some form of weather today. And we humans are designed to bond with each other through, quote, the courtship of commonality, meaning we're driven to seek out what we have in common with each other as a way of bonding. And the more similarities we find in common, the more we like each other. So it's perfectly natural to comment on the weather. You're not a boring conversationalist. You are engaging in the courtship of commonality. Go impress your friends.
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0: Welcome to Intelligence for Your Life. John Tesh with you as per always, and learning right along with you. And remember the other day when we talked about Dubai chocolate? This is a milk chocolate candy bar filled with a pistachio sweet cream mixed with finely chopped pastry dough and tahini paste. I love it. It's the it flavor. Even Costco now sells Dubai chocolate. Well, it has become such a viral sensation that there's now an international shortage of pistachio kernels. You can impress your friends with this bit of intel. They're mainly grown in the U.S. or Iran, and in the span of a year, prices have surged 42%. The nut was already becoming scarce because of last year's bad harvest in the U.S., and although that crop was smaller than usual, it was higher quality, and so it was largely sold as whole nuts, still in their shells. TMI? This has created a huge shortage of the basic kernels used in chocolate bars.
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0: And coming up, is there really a perfect morning routine? You don't need a 5 a.m. workout or green juice to win your morning. I'll tell you what actually works best.

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0: Don't you know every social media influencer and podcaster has advice on the best morning routine, including us? Apparently, there's no perfect formula. Sean McLean is a workplace psychologist at the University of Oklahoma, and he tells us you can win your morning just by having a routine, any routine, because consistency is what really matters. So here's what McLean recommends. First, take a week and observe how your mornings go and identify what you want to change. For example, if you're usually racing to get ready every morning, that builds up stress that can stay with you throughout the day. So try waking up 30 minutes earlier. It's that simple. Also, if you can't shake off your morning grogginess, and that's a problem for me, you need some natural light first thing. It's the best way to reset your body clock and sync your hormones so you'll have more energy during the day and you'll be ready for bed at night. A walk outside is ideal, but sipping coffee right by a window will work as well. And when you get used to doing the same things every morning, you can knock out tasks without using too much brain power. It's one reason why people who stick to morning routines, any routine, feel calmer all throughout the day.
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0: And coming up, new research turns the midlife crisis idea on its head. It turns out aging isn't the beginning of the end. It's the start of the best years of your life. We'll prove this next.

0: Well, it looks like we should no longer be afraid of aging. New data showing that happiness and well-being, they steadily climb as we get older. Let's prove it. This is the takeaway of a paper from the National Bureau of Economic Research. It found that our 30s are usually better than our 20s, and our 40s are even better than our 30s. And our 50s top that. In fact, life satisfaction keeps climbing well into our 70s. This goes against previous research about aging and happiness. The experts used to say that happiness followed a U-shape, meaning happiness was high for teens and 20-somethings and then bottomed out in middle age as adults focused on work and kids and taking care of aging parents, and then picked up again. Now the research shows our happiness flows in a straight line, gradually going up, and our well-being doesn't crater in middle age. Now this happiness trend, rising with age, is really consistent. It's true regardless of income, marital status, and whether or not you have children. In fact, it's even true for people across several different countries. Bottom line is your next birthday will be better than your last, we promise.
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0: sexy.
1: All right, Gib, here's something that's going to be helpful to me. If you feel socially awkward, read more fiction. According to the Journal of Experimental Psychology, reading fiction will help people navigate social situations better. I wish I'd known this in junior high. In a review of over a dozen studies, fiction readers scored better on tests of how well they perceive situations and interact with others. Reading novels gives us insight into human psychology and relationships. Your daughter loves fiction.
2: She does. She's also very socially awkward.
1: Okay. Bingo.
2: But look.
1: Does she listen? I don't think
2: she
1: so.
2: She doesn't. This is what your English teacher was trying to get you to understand back when you were in high school. Trying to get you to understand that what the characters are dealing with sheds light on the human condition. And the more you can understand the human condition, the better you'll be able to navigate it in your own lives. That is why you had to write essays in high school. It wasn't just to be annoying. It was so you could understand this fact. And yes, it turns out it's true. The better you understand people by reading fiction, the better you'll be able to navigate social situations throughout your life.
1: And by the way, what a great excuse if you don't want to go in one day. You just said, I'm suffering from the human condition, and it can't ask anything because of HIPAA.
2: Yeah, that's not how that works. But yes, good point. Hey,
1: all I gotta say is you're welcome.
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9: Mostly clear and cold overnight with temperatures dropping into the mid-30s. Frost is possible for Tuesday morning. I'm WSBT 22's Lynette Grant.

0: quick piece of intelligence regarding our awesome pets. It's another reason to love our four-legged friends. They are really good for our mental health. Researchers at the UK's University of Manchester found that 60% of people battling mental illness say their pets play a significant role in managing their disease. It's because taking care of an animal keeps people on a routine schedule. When you throw in unconditional love and the knowledge that you're needed and accepted for who you are, this can easily reduce stress and improve the quality of life and make a significant impact on depression.
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3: It's time for a happiness hack. 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Sounds simple, right? This is going to definitely raise your mood. So, what are the best photos to share? Well, anything that makes you smile or think, wow, how awesome. From the glowing sunset to the puppy sleeping in your lap, even the flowers on your table at lunch. 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

0: It's Intelligence for Your Life, John Tesh Radio Show, and our experts are saying at the end of the day, you need to find a way to transition out of work mode. That's according to clinical psychologist Sophie Mort. She says because research has found that our work and personal lives have become so intertwined that it's causing many people to lose focus and feel less motivated. This has happened to me. According to Mort, not having some sort of transitional marker that tells your brain you are finished with work for the day can keep your brain stuck in work mode for hours and burn you out. That's why she recommends doing an activity soon after you wrap up for the day that will signal that you're in personal time. It can be as simple as changing your clothing, washing your face, or lighting a candle. Stick with it every day so your brain eventually equates the activity with the end of the workday. I like this.
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0: And just ahead, the fam travel trend is taking over vacations. In a moment, I'll explain why families are going big and even bringing the cousins.

0: Well, this next piece is very much my family. These days, more than half of all vacations are multi-generational family trips, meaning grandparents, adult kids, grandkids, cousins, aunts and uncles, all vacationing together. It's being called the fam travel trend, and I love it. A report by American Express Travel has found that 58% of millennial and Gen Z parents plan to bring their extended family on vacation. One result of fam travel is that there's been a big run on vacation properties that can accommodate 15-plus people. For example, according to VRBO, there's been a 50% increase in demand for properties with 8 bedrooms or more. And vacationing with extended family can be really good for kids in particular. Psychologists call this the cousin effect, and I've seen it. Basically, cousins are more accepting of each other than school peers. There's a lot less bullying, and kids feel more comfortable being themselves. Clinical psychologist Eileen Kennedy Moore says extended family trips are like a, quote, social safety net for kids. Also, kids tend to remember multifamily vacations more than other trips. And when they hear family stories, it helps them develop a sense of identity.
1: IFYL. Intelligence for your life.
0: And coming up, you may love a soft, moody vibe, but your memory may not. In a moment, I'll tell you how the right lighting can be the key to staying sharp.

0: Alrighty, if your brain feels a bit foggy after a day indoors, the problem could be your lighting. Listen to this, a new study from Michigan State says working in dim light could literally make your brain dimmer. Researchers found that too much time in low-lit spaces can reduce memory and learning by actually changing the structure of your brain. The study was done on rats, which, like humans, are active during the day. Half were exposed to bright light for 4 weeks, and the other half lived in dim conditions. When tested on a memory task, the rats in bright light did great. The ones in dim light, not so much. They even lost about 30% of the capacity in their hippocampus, the part of the brain that helps with learning and recall. Here's the good news. When those rats were switched to bright lighting, their brains bounced back. Researchers say dim light reduces a brain-boosting protein and limits connections between brain cells, making learning harder. So if you've been squinting under soft bulbs, flip on some more light or sit by a window for some natural light, your brain will say thank you.
1: IFYL. Intelligence for your life.
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0: You know what, Skib? We're all about the tricks and tips and strategies here on the program. So here's a trick that will accomplish two things. It will unclog your stuffy sinuses, and it will also help you relax. So listen, you just massage your head for 2 minutes or get a friend to do it. Mm. And if you have a friend who will massage your head, okay? concentrate.
1: I would massage your head for you.
0: Oh, thank you. I know, but I would never ask you. Concentrate, but you do have the bed of nails thing, which we'll talk about. Concentrate on the spot at the base of your skull where your hairline ends and your neck begins. According to experts at Manchester Memorial Hospital, that pressure point opens up sinuses, relieving congestion. Again, the spot at the base of your skull where your hairline ends.
2: That's really a neck massage. That's less of a head massage.
0: I could pay somebody to do that.
2: Yeah, you can get that done. You go to one of the little kiosks of the mall, and they'll do it for you. But your wife is like my wife. I'm always being asked to give head rubs.
0: Every single night. Yeah. I got both arms going at night. I'm massaging her right shoulder and then her head at the same time. And then I fall asleep like that.
2: Yeah, God forbid you fall asleep.
0: It makes her so mad.
2: Yeah, she wakes you up and makes you do it again. I have the same situation.
0: Yeah. And now we got the dogs. My foot is massaging the dog. I'm like a starfish in
1: there's
0: bed.
1: No rest for the weary. With all the head massages.
0: What was this again? Oh, yeah. It'll clog your sinuses and help you relax. You massage your head for 2 minutes at the base of the skull.
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4: Mostly clear and cold overnight with temperatures dropping into the mid-30s. Frost is possible for Tuesday morning. I'm WSBT 22's Lynette Grant.

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2: 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Another piece from our health and wellness files. You know those leg cramps you get right when you're falling asleep? They're terrible, right? Experts from the Mayo Clinic say leg cramps are usually caused from sitting or standing in one position for too long during the day, and that can strain muscles in the calves or lead to an electrolyte imbalance, which can cause muscle spasms. The solution? Eat things that are high in magnesium, potassium, and calcium, but especially magnesium. So try sweet corn, summer squash, navy beans, even oranges. Now, I used to get really bad leg cramps at night, so I now supplement with magnesium capsules. No more leg cramps. But have a word with your doctor before you do any supplementing.
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0: Welcome to Intelligence for Your Life. John Tesh with you. And money can't buy happiness, but it can remind you of happiness. So follow me here. Social psychologist Ryan Howell says we should spend money to create an anchor to an awesome day. Like if you're on vacation and you see a beautiful hand-woven rug, buy the thing, because every time you step on that rug in the future, that wonderful memory is going to flood back. But the purchase doesn't have to be big. If you're out with a friend and you buy a t-shirt, the next time you wear it, you'll think, I remember when I bought this. Jenny and I were having such a great day. It's the same thing. And you'll like that shirt a lot more than if you bought the same shirt alone or online because of that memory.
1: Intelligence for Your Life with John Tesh.
0: And just ahead, I'll tell you how mindful meditation can now significantly help with chronic pain.

0: Researchers are now saying for chronic pain, we should definitely be trying some mindful meditation because it works. For a recent UC San Diego study, the researchers applied painful heat to people's legs. But when those study subjects used mindfulness practices, they actually did experience less pain. And brain scans showed that the areas of the brain that respond to pain didn't light up like they normally do. If you're not sure how to be mindful, it is as simple as sitting still for a minute and really focusing on what you're seeing and hearing, noticing sounds, colors, and especially your breathing. So here you go. Try this. Set a one-minute timer on your phone. Then anytime you see something that draws your interest, like how the light plays on the wall or the sound of a bird outside, just turn on the timer. Focus on your breath along with what you see, hear, or feel for 1 minute. The scientists say when you practice this regularly, that will help with your pain.
1: Intelligence for Your Life with John Tesh.
0: And coming up, a secret to a successful relationship could be being apart. In a moment, I'll tell you about what's known as a partners, partners who live apart.

0: Here we go with the latest relationship trend, partners who live apart. Because for some couples, being in love doesn't mean you have to share a bed or live under the same roof. Partners are not only in different houses, some are in different cities or states. And it's particularly common for people in middle age and older. A lot of older adults don't want to remarry, but they still want long-term relationships. So for that age group, partners makes more sense. Susan Brown is the co-director of the National Center for Family and Marriage Research. She found that among adults ages 50 to 65, 1 in 3 are in long-term, unmarried, committed relationships, but living apart. And a study from the University of Missouri found similar results. Unmarried, partnered adults between the ages of 55 and 85 were twice as likely to have separate homes as to live together. And their study found that arrangement appeals to men and women for different reasons. Men say they want to protect their leisure time, and women want to protect their independence. Experts say this can actually strengthen a relationship. You're together when you want to be. You're apart when you need to be.
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0: Well, we now know one of the hottest jobs in North America, according to career site Indeed, it's the veterinarian, which was ranked as the number one occupation on its best jobs list. Listings for vets have increased 124% and are expected to grow another 20% over the next decade. Job pays well. The average salary is $150,000 a year. What's really driving the trend is Gen Z. Young adults spend more time on their animal companions.
1: That's it.
0: But listen, from what I understand, the training is not only expensive, it's hard.
1: Yeah, it's the same as going to medical school.
0: Right, exactly.
1: It's like you go to medical school for 10 different animals, right? Yeah. You go to med school, you're going to med school for one. You're going for people. You go to veterinary school, it's people, it's birds, it's lizards, it's cattle, it's sheep, you gotta get all of them. So it's a lot harder. It's intense.
0: Imagine the final. Imagine the test.
1: Yeah. What is this? That's a bird.
0: We have a friend. We have a family member, really, friend, who's a veterinarian.
1: Yes.
0: William. Yeah.
1: Yeah. And he'll tell you right now. The real money is not in the pets, although that's growing. It's not in the
0: large animals.
1: It's in the animals that are cattle. Yeah, that's what he does. He works on a cattle ranch to keep the horses and cows alive.
0: He's a great interview. We should get him on here about how hard it is to be. So it's so easy. Like, one of the hottest jobs is veterinarian.
1: Yeah.
0: Yeah, 9 years.
1: Go to medical school for 10 different species.
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2: Mostly clear and cold overnight with temperatures dropping into the mid-30s. Frost is possible for Tuesday morning. I'm WSBT 22's Lynette Grant.

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0: 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Right, intelligent people, here we go with a power move you can use. Just limit your eye contact. Yes, it's true that eye contact is a really good thing, but when you're trying to influence others, don't look them in the eye so much. People are more easily persuaded when there isn't as much eye contact, because eye contact can either be seen as too aggressive, or too much eye contact can make you seem insecure, like you have to search the other person's face to see how they're reacting. So experts say, if you're looking for something, ask for what you want, or throw out an idea, and then casually look away, or look through your papers. Try it.
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8: Good morning, I'm Jim Irizarry. Here's today's top trending stories on Sunny 101.5. A woman was taken to the hospital after police said she crashed her SUV into the Sam's Club in Mishawaka yesterday afternoon. According to police, the woman was pulling her vehicle into a handicapped parking space at the time of the crash. Police said she had some type of brace on her foot that slipped off. She then inadvertently hit the gas and hit the building, which only suffered minor damage. The woman was taken to the hospital with minor injuries after complaints of pain. The Berrien County Health Department is reminding everyone to be mindful of ticks when outdoors as tick activity increases. The department's environmental health supervisor, Brian Murphy, says Berrien County has reported cases of Lyme disease this year, although he didn't have the exact number. Pets can get Lyme disease, so check your dog after it's been running around outdoors. The best way to protect yourself is to avoid areas where ticks are prevalent. The South Bend Cubs took their series opener against Wisconsin last night, winning 10-1 to pull within a game and a half of the West Division lead. Kane Kepley hit his first homer for South Bend, a three-run blast in the second inning. The two teams have an early first pitch today at 1:10. Coverage starts at 12:50 on Sports Radio WSBT. Pinch hitter Derek Hill homered to break an eighth-inning tie after Chicago wasted a three-run lead. The White Sox beat the Kansas City Royals 6-5 for their third straight win. Grant Holmes combined with three relievers on a one-hitter. Austin Riley and Mike Yastrzemski homered. The Atlanta Braves beat the Chicago Cubs 5-2 in the opener of a three-game set. A.J. Ewing gave the Mets just the offensive jolt they were looking for throughout his impressive Major League debut. The Mets win 10-2 over the sloppy Detroit Tigers. Stay up to date on all things trending with our daily on-demand podcast at sunny1015.com.
9: Michigan.
3: partly cloudy skies today, breezy and cool. Afternoon temperature still only around 52. I'm Chief Meteorologist Carrie Pujol.
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14: 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Good morning. Sunny morning show for a Wednesday. I am Mark McGill. Thanks a lot for waking up and spending part of your morning with us. Sunshine, breezy, cooler, 52 for high today, 51 right now in Bonnie Raitt's on Sunny 101.5.

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Good morning, 16 away from 6. How are you? It's the Sunny Morning Show for a Wednesday morning. I am Mark McGill. Thanks a lot for waking up and spending part of your morning with us. Sunshine, breezy, cooler. Today's high 52. It's 51 right now. Coming up on wedding season. In fact, our first wedding of the year is this Saturday. I'm having the honor of officiating this wedding for some dear friends. But there's a list online of the top signs you made a scene at somebody's wedding. All right. The DJ is suing you for his microphone back. You cut the cake before the bride and groom did. You found yourself doing the electric slide with the police. Other signs you made a scene at somebody's wedding. The obnoxious dancing guy won't dance with you. You woke up in the middle of the dance floor. The bartender cut you off after cocktail hour. Neither side of the family will claim you. They're making you eat dinner in the back kitchen. You've been asked to leave the wedding and the state. Your YMCA sent three people to the hospital, and your phone is being taken into custody for evidence. Don't do that if you go to a wedding this summer. Top signs you made a scene at somebody's wedding. It's 5:45. 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

0: It's Katy Perry last Friday night on Sunny 101.5 with the best variety of the 80s, 90s, and today at 5:53, 7 away from 6. Good morning. It's the Sunny Morning Show. And I'm Mark McGill on your Wednesday sunshine, breezy, cooler, 52 for high today. It's 51 right now. In Oregon, there is a quirky gubernatorial hopeful running for governor. It's a 6-foot pencil. Yes, pencil is the alter ego of Jay Shuberth, a former college professor and literacy advocate, who's asking voters to bypass both parties and handwrite pencil on their ballots to protest Oregon's worst in the nation 4th grade reading scores. The costume candidate can't legally become governor because he's a pencil. But Shuberth hopes a visible write-in protest will pressure leaders to overhaul how kids are taught to read. It sends a message that if a pencil starts showing up in the primary, that the governors might want to pay attention to this issue and start doing something. This is an indictment of the people who are running our state. Now, the current governor, Tina Kotek, who's seeking a second term and faces little primary opposition, agrees the literacy numbers are a problem and points to new investments in reading instruction and law expanding state power over struggling districts. She says she will work on this in her third term, or I guess her second term. But a guy who literally is on the campaign trail dressed as a pencil is running for governor in Oregon. So people say he's got a good point. They also think that he should vacation in Pennsylvania.
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0: Stevie Nicks at 603, 51 degrees. Good morning. Welcome to Wednesday. It's the Sunday Morning Show. I am Mark McGill. News time now. Here's Jim.
1: Good morning. I'm Jim Irizarry. Here's today's top trending stories on Sunny 101.5. The East Race Waterway in downtown South Bend will be closed for the 2026 season while the city makes updates. The East Race is known as the first artificial white water course in North America, about 2,000 feet long with rapids that can create waves up to 6 feet high. The walking and running paths along the St. Joseph River will still be available for visitors to use through the construction work. Michigan is demanding repayment of $35 million from a state-backed mobility research center supporters say is critical to keeping autonomous vehicle development in the state. The American Center for Mobility, which tests robo-taxis, automated trucks, and high-tech delivery services, says annual payments sought by the state could jeopardize the nonprofit project despite a financial rebound last year. Documents show it built a $1.59 million surplus, which would be wiped out by Michigan's demands for $1.62 million per year in payments on a loan that went into forbearance last year. Victor Wembanyama atoned for his first career ejection with another huge performance, finishing with 27 points, 17 rebounds, 5 assists, and 3 blocks. The San Antonio Spurs beat the Minnesota Timberwolves 126-97 to take a 3-2 lead in their second-round series. At 22 years old, Wembanyama is the third youngest player in NBA history to post that stat line in a playoff game, trailing only Magic Johnson and Luka Doncic. The Detroit Pistons look to take a 3-2 series lead tonight against the Cleveland Cavaliers in the Eastern Conference semifinals. Tip-off is at 8 p.m. Stay up to date on all things trending with our daily on-demand podcast at sunny1015.com.
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3: Partly cloudy skies today, breezy and cool, with temperatures dropping into the 40s this morning and then back up into the low 50s this afternoon. Clear and cool tonight, down to 40, and then tomorrow some sunshine, high temperatures back up near 60. I'm Chief Meteorologist Carrie Pujol.
0: Thank you. Carrie, 51 right now at 6:05. They've listed the top 20 most popular breakfast cereals in the U.S. This list might surprise you. We'll have it next on the Sunday Morning Show.
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He got awakened at 6 a.m. by screaming children because her husband said, quote, "This is your Mother's Day surprise, letting you spend more time with your kids." Oh, man. Mother's Day redo nothing. Some of these guys need to find an apartment, I think, or a new couch that they could sleep on. Texter Nicole received a giant bouquet of flowers that turned out to be free funeral flowers her husband grabbed after a service he attended. Come on. Vanessa got a toaster. Not a new toaster, you see. It's the exact toaster that they've owned for years, wrapped in a blanket. Oh, man. Erica got a coupon for one uninterrupted nap, then got woken up 14 minutes later because nobody could find the ketchup. Megan got shapewear from her boyfriend who said, "I heard moms like practical gifts." Texter Shannon got breakfast in bed from her kids, dry cereal poured directly onto a tray with a Capri Sun, balanced on top like fine dining. Crystal, oh, this is nice. Crystal got a day off for Mother's Day, but her husband spent the entire day asking her where everything was in the house. Because we just don't know. I got to be honest with you. Lindsay got a vacuum cleaner, still containing crumbs from when her husband tested it first. Ashley got a candle labeled Ocean Breeze that was clearly just a repackaged tire store air freshener. Oh, come on. And Mindy got a robe wrapped in newspaper. It was her robe from the bathroom. Super High Low coming up, 7:10 now in Center Bareilles on the sunny

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1: Who's this?
2: This is Toby.
1: Toby, what's up, man?
2: Not much, just working the dairy way.
1: Me too, Toby. Me too, man. All right, let's, you know, here's the cool thing about my job, though, right? Is I get to give away free money to people like Toby.
2: That would be amazing.
1: And I love giving away free money, and I'll tell you why, Toby. I'll be honest with you, all right? It's because it's somebody else's money. I love giving away other people's stuff.
2: Great.
1: All right. I think next week I'm going to start going into the sales cubicle area and give away their office supplies. That's because I'm a giver. That's why. Because I'm a giver, Toby.
2: That's nice of you.
1: All right, buddy. Yeah, who doesn't want a stapler, right? A used stapler.
2: Exactly.
1: All right, dude. Here we go. We're going to take your guess now for the Super High-Low Jackpot. What's your guess?
2: $224.04.
1: Toby. I guess.
0: Your guess is too high.
1: Too high, buddy. Keep track of that. All right. Have a really good day. All right, pal. Thanks, man. We'll see you.
2: Bye-bye.
0: Keep track of all the guesses and win the jackpot. We play Super High Low every weekday morning three times between 6 and 9 and again before noon. Super High Low is brought to you by Laura Dennison with Health Markets. 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
1: Hey, good morning, Sunny Morning Show for a Wednesday morning at 7:24. I am Mark McGill. Fox is adding a Baywatch reboot and the spy thriller series The Interrogator to its lineup. The network announced its 2026-2027 programming slate in a press release on Monday. Based on the 1989 to 2001 series that starred Pamela Anderson and David Hasselhoff, the new Baywatch will reimagine the franchise for today's global audience while celebrating its enduring legacy. Stephen Arnell stars as Hobie Buchanan, a Baywatch lifeguard captain and the son of Mitch Buchanan, who of course was Hasselhoff, whose life is disrupted when his daughter Charlie shows up at his home in Southern California. In addition, the Family Guy spinoff Stewie will debut as part of Fox's 2027-2028 schedule. Hailing from the series creator Seth MacFarlane, Stewie will follow the talking baby as he enrolls in a new preschool. Kylie Jenner reportedly avoided attending the Met Gala with Timothy Chalamet because she feared the infamous Met Gala curse could hurt the relationship. A source claimed to Page Six that Jenner was especially superstitious after attending past Met Galas with Travis Scott before their eventual breakup. Chalamet skipped this year's event altogether and instead watched the New York Knicks game at Madison Square Garden while Jenner attended by herself. Kylie and Timothy intentionally avoided attending the Met Gala together because she wasn't willing to take any chances, the insider says. Past couples have gone to the Met Gala only to break up shortly after. Katie Holmes and Jamie Foxx split in 2019, just weeks after attending despite being together since 2013. Amanda Seyfried and Justin Long split months after their 2015 Met Gala debut after 2 years of dating. Elise Hewitt celebrated her first Mother's Day by sharing heartfelt moments with her daughter, Scotty Rose. The fans quickly noticed Pete Davidson was absent from the celebration. Alongside photos of her life as a new mom, Hewitt wrote, "We're all here because of a mother's sacrifice to make herself your first home. I got to be Scotty's greatest honor of my life. Happy Mother's Day." Well, Hewitt spent the holiday with her daughter. Davidson was reportedly across the country in Los Angeles attending Netflix, the Kevin Hart roast, adding more speculation about the couple's relationship status. Rumors of trouble between the two have continued to grow after a source told People last week there are issues, but they're trying to figure things out. It's good for the other guy that Benedict Cumberbatch does not really have the powers of Doctor Strange. The actor was seen in the middle of a verbal altercation with a fellow cyclist after allegedly running a red light. The fight lasted about 10 minutes before the man left, after which Cumberbatch took time to pose with young fans. Benedict still managed to charm everybody watching, even though he was having a meltdown. They went at each other about 5 times. Seems that even as their messy divorce is winding down, Kim Zolciak and Croy Bierman cannot avoid each other. Already connected through their kids, it seems that Bierman is now keeping company with Jillian Green, who happens to be the ex-wife of Kyle Mowitz, who is, wait for it, Kim's current boyfriend. Yes, the exes are dating other people's exes. They were spotted hiking together in Georgia over the weekend. The pics seem to indicate that the two may be closer than just hiking buddies. And finally, we've all seen the reports that the kids Keith Urban and Nicole Kidman share are totally siding with mom after their divorce, with frequent headlines indicating that the girls are ghosting their father. The agreement is Kidman has primary residential custody of their daughters, but both parents share responsibility for major decisions. A source close to the family says those reports of Keith being shut out are just not true. The girls are very close with their mom and also protective of her, says the source. They do have a relationship with their dad, too. The family dynamic is much more normal than people assume. Kidman and Urban split last September after 20 years of marriage, finalizing their divorce in January. 728.

0: Mix at 7:31, 50 degrees. Good morning. Happy Wednesday. It's the Sunny Morning Show. I am Mark McGill. News time now. Here's Jim.
1: Good morning. I'm Jim Irizarry. Here's today's top trending stories on Sunny 101.5. A new 200-unit apartment complex project in Lincoln Township is on hold while developers seek to resolve issues with a state tax incentive. Great Lakes Capital out of South Bend proposed the Red Arrow Bluffs apartment complex for 3822 Red Arrow Highway last year. Red Arrow Bluffs was well received when introduced last year, but Lincoln Township trustees in January of this year tabled a proposed tax increment financing plan for it. Federal government payments to keep immigration detainees at an Indiana prison are lagging by 5 months, according to monthly reporting released under a new state law. Indiana has not been paid since November, according to Department of Correction filings. The state has spent about $10 million to accommodate detainees at the Miami Correctional Facility since then. Officials agreed to a 2-year contract with ICE to hold up to 1,000 detainees at a time in a previously unused wing of the prison. Notre Dame football added another top recruit to its 2027 class with the commitment of 5-star offensive tackle Olu Olubabola. The 5-star prospect stands 6'6" and 295 pounds. He chose Notre Dame over a long list of national contenders that included Miami, Texas A&M, and Tennessee, among others. Marion High School announced the hiring of Matthew Soboralski as the new boys basketball head coach. The hiring comes after former head coach Rob Berger was fired in March after serving a 1-game suspension due to a repeated IHSAA violation. Soboralski, a Marion alum from the class of 2006, has been an assistant coach for the past 16 years, including the last 3 as assistant head coach. He's also been an English teacher at the school for the past 8 years. Stay up to date on all things trending with our daily on-demand podcast at sunny1015.com.
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3: Partly cloudy skies today, breezy and cool, with temperatures dropping into the 40s this morning and then back up into the low 50s this afternoon. Clear and cool tonight, down to 40, and then tomorrow some sunshine, high temperatures back up near 60. I'm Chief Meteorologist Carrie Pujol.
0: Thank you, Carrie. 50 right now at 7:34. A recent poll asked people to rank their current interest in going to various fast food restaurants. All right, they rank them on menu items, prices, value, and overall experience. What do you think is the top fast food restaurant? It might surprise you. I'll tell you next on the Sunny Morning Show.
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0: Speedwagon, take it on the run on Sunny 101.5 with the best variety of the 80s, 90s, and today at 7:38, 22 away from 8. Good morning. It's the Sunny Morning Show for a Wednesday. I am Mark McGill. Hope you're having a really good morning. Sunshine today, going to be cooler, 52 for a high. Temps are going to drop into the 40s here in the next couple of hours, then get back up into the 50s. Man, this weather has just been bizarre, right? And what's going to happen is this. We're not going to get a spring. We've seen this this before, right? We're going to go right from this garbage that we're having now, these 40s and 50s, and right into 90s and 100, right? We're not going to have any spring. It's a 49 right now. Hey, tomorrow something big is coming to your radio. We've got your complete kitchen appliance makeover. We're talking all new appliances to completely transform your kitchen. 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A recent poll asked people to rank their current interest in going to various fast food restaurants. All right. It was ranked on how much they like the menu, but it was also ranked on prices, value, and overall experience. Number one, still, what do you think? The favorite fast food restaurant for everybody is McDonald's. Chick-fil-A second, Wendy's, Burger King, Taco Bell fifth, Subway, KFC, Domino's, Dairy Queen ninth, and Arby's 10th. They broke the study down by gender. Both ranked McDonald's number one, but men had Burger King at number two. Men also had Popeyes in their top 10 and had higher opinions of KFC, Domino's, and Arby's. Women were down on Burger King, Domino's, and KFC, but they had Dairy Queen and number seven, those who did not put Dairy Queen top three obviously has never had the Dairy Queen cotton candy blizzard. I'm just saying. Women, when broken down by age, everybody had McDonald's in the top spot except boomers who had Wendy's number one. Boomers and Gen Xers were higher on Jersey Mike's, which did not make the top 10 for the younger generations. Gen Zers and millennials had Pizza Hut in the top 10. Is Pizza Hut fast food? I don't know. Instead, they both still had Domino's ranked even higher, and the younger generations had more interest in Taco Bell than the older folks. It was number two for millennials, number three for Gen Zers, number five for Gen Xers, and number six for boomers. So McDonald's, still the favorite fast food restaurant for everybody. It's 7:41. Hey, are you cooler now than you were in high school? Right? Think about it. There's a new survey. We'll talk about that. We'll see. We will tell you if you're cooler now than when you were in high school. Coming up on the Sunny Morning Show. Sunny.
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0: on a stay on Sunny 101.5 with the best variety of the 80s, 90s, and today. It's 7:53, 7 away from 8. Good morning. It's the Sunny Morning Show for a Wednesday morning. I am Mark McGill. Thanks a lot for waking up and spending part of your morning with us. Some sunshine today. Going to be cooler, though. 52 for high. The next couple of hours is going to be really cool. It's going to drop into the 40s and then warm back up into the 50s. It's a 49 right now. All right, there's a new study. More Americans think they're cooler now than they were back in high school. I would say that's true. I was not cool in high school. I thought I was, right? But I was not. In the new poll, 56% of the people surveyed believe they're cool now compared to 43% who remembered being cool in high school. Overall, 16% of Americans say they consider themselves very cool. 39% say they're somewhat cool. 24% say they're not very cool. And 12% admit they're not cool at all. Adults under 45 were more willing to cling to being cool, while Gen Xers and Boomers were more willing to accept that they're uncool. I wouldn't say that I'm cool, because I also use the word cool. But I would say that I'm cooler now than I was in high school. Yeah, and for what it's worth, parents of kids under 18 were more likely to think they are very cool than non-parents. People were asked, how important is it to be cool? 42% claimed it's not important at all. 31% said it was not very important, really at all. And 15% of the people said it was somewhat important. 7% said it was very important to them. So I knew that I was cool. Like, my kids would never tell me I was cool, but I knew that I was cool when the kids were in high school and their friends thought I was cool, right? That's kind of the litmus test for parents. When your kids don't think you're cool, but your kids' friends think you're cool. I think that's how you know you're cool. It's 5 till 8.
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0: Love you, Dean, the man I need at 8:03. It's 49 degrees. Good morning. Sunny morning show for a Wednesday. I am Mark McGill. News time now. Here's Jim.
1: Good morning. I'm Jim Irizarry. Here's today's top trending stories on Sunny 101.5. A new 200-unit apartment complex project in Lincoln Township is on hold while developers seek to resolve issues with a state tax incentive. Great Lakes Capital out of South Bend proposed the Red Arrow Bluffs apartment complex for 3822 Red Arrow Highway last year. Red Arrow Bluffs was well received when introduced last year, but Lincoln Township trustees in January of this year tabled a proposed tax increment financing plan for it. Federal government payments to keep immigration detainees at an Indiana prison are lagging by 5 months, according to monthly reporting released under a new state law. Indiana has not been paid since November, according to Department of Correction filings. The state has spent about $10 million to accommodate detainees at the Miami Correctional Facility since then. Officials agreed to a 2-year contract with ICE to hold up to 1,000 detainees at a time in a previously unused wing of the prison. Notre Dame football added another top recruit to its 2027 class with the commitment of 5-star offensive tackle Olu Olubabola. The 5-star prospect stands 6'6" and 295 pounds. He chose Notre Dame over a long list of national contenders that included Miami, Texas A&M, and Tennessee, among others. Marion High School announced the hiring of Matthew Soboralski as the new boys basketball head coach. The hiring comes after former head coach Rob Berger was fired in March after serving a 1-game suspension due to a repeated IHSAA violation. Soboralski, a Marion alum from the class of 2006, has been an assistant coach for the past 16 years, including the last 3 as assistant head coach. He's also been an English teacher at the school for the past 8 years. Stay up to date on all things trending with our daily on-demand podcast at sunny1015.com.
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3: Partly cloudy skies today, breezy and cool with temperatures dropping into the 40s this morning and then back up into the low 50s this afternoon. Clear and cool tonight, down to 40, and then tomorrow some sunshine, high temperatures back up near 60. I'm Chief Meteorologist Carrie Pujol.
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1: 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Who's this?
2: Trisha,
1: how are you today? Happy Wednesday.
2: I'm good, thanks. How are you?
1: Good. I'm doing great. 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
1: You know, on Wednesdays, it's split the money with your favorite morning host day, right?
2: Oh, I see.
1: Yeah, no, you just make sure you read the fine print. Always read the fine print, so.
2: Yeah, gotcha.
1: And on Wednesdays, we split it 70-30. I get 70, but I'm doing all the work, let's face it.
2: Oh, your poor wife, Julie.
1: All right, here we go, my friend. Let's give you some money. What's your guess?
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1: Yep.
2: Have a really great day. Good to hear your voice. We'll talk soon, okay?
1: All right. Take care. Bye-bye.
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0: 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Walking on sunshine. 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
1: And good morning, 818 Sunny Morning Show for a Wednesday. I am Mark McGill. Graduates at North Carolina State University's Wilson College of Textiles received an unexpected surprise during their commencement ceremony last Friday when Speaker Anil Kochhar announced that he and his wife Marilyn would pay off all final year education loans for the entire graduating class. Kochhar explained that the gift honored his late father, who traveled from India to study textile manufacturing at NC State in 1946. The audience responded with cheers and a standing ovation after the announcement. Kochhar says he hopes the graduates will leave the school with greater freedom to pursue their goals and take risks after earning their degrees. Student Alyssa DaCosta, a fashion and textile management major, says the financial support will help both her and her family. Kochhar's father attended NC State on a scholarship and was believed to be the only second Indian student enrolled at the university at the time. He later earned bachelor's and master's degrees from the School of Textiles and built an international career before his death in 1985. University officials say that Kochhar family coordinated the debt payoff with school leadership and financial aid offices, and that the gift supports the school's goal of affordability for students. Good people doing good things.
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19: There's so many places to get your news from these days. 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
1: Morning, Sunday morning show for your Wednesday, 8:24. I am Mark McGill. Lisa Vanderpump has her own hotel in the Las Vegas Strip, and now she's getting a new TV show. Bravo says her new show will be called Vanderpump Rules, Lisa Las Vegas. The announcement was made during NBC Universal's 2026 upfront presentation this week. It'll give a behind-the-scenes look into the transformation of the hotel previously known as the Cromwell. Vanderpump is working with Caesars to convert the property into the Vanderpump Hotel. The second teaser for Little House on the Prairie, the reboot, dropped, and it's introducing us to the town of Independence. Laura Ingalls, played by Alice Halsey, narrates the clip saying Independence is a funny name for a town like this. Independence isn't just a way of life, it's a place to come together. The reboot of Little House on the Prairie premieres July 9th on Netflix. Rock and Roll Hall of Fame is premiering its Paul McCartney and Wings exhibit on Friday. But there's a problem. Seven of McCartney's guitars, which are central to the exhibit, have been stuck in customs in London due to the Convention on International Trade in Endangered Species. The instruments are made of Brazilian rosewood, one of the most rare and endangered trees on the planet. While the guitars have been stuck in customs for a month, there's a push to get them through the system in time for the opening. Meanwhile, McCartney is the musical guest on SNL's season finale this week. And Jimmy Kimmel is stepping aside so Stephen Colbert can have the full spotlight, ABC confirms. Jimmy Kimmel Live will run a repeat on May 21st, the night Colbert signs off from CBS after 11 seasons. A move Kimmel is making out of deference to Colbert's farewell. He made the same gesture in 2015 for David Letterman's final late show, reports Variety. For now, the Tonight Show with Jimmy Fallon is still scheduled to air a new show in the 11:35 p.m. time slot. Colbert's closing stretch is stacked. Kimmel, Jimmy Fallon, Seth Meyers, and John Oliver all appeared Monday, reuniting the Strike Force 5 podcast crew that raised money for their sideline staff during 2023's dual Hollywood strikes. Letterman will guest on Thursday, followed by starry drop-ins from John Krasinski, Julia Louis-Dreyfus, Pedro Pascal, Tom Hanks, and more, plus special segments including a Colbert questionert with former President Obama and a performance by The Strokes. Stephen Colbert signs off for good on May 21st, 8:26 now.

0: Miley Cyrus. It's 8:30, 51 degrees. And I am Mark McGill. Sunny Morning Show for a Wednesday morning news time now. Here's Jim.
1: Good morning. I'm Jim Irizarry. Here's today's top trending stories on Sunny 101.5. A woman was taken to the hospital after police said she crashed her SUV into the Sam's Club in Mishawaka yesterday afternoon. According to police, the woman was pulling her vehicle into a handicapped parking space at the time of the crash. Police said she had some type of brace on her foot that slipped off. She then inadvertently hit the gas and hit the building, which only suffered minor damage. The woman was taken to the hospital with minor injuries after complaints of pain. The Berrien County Health Department is reminding everyone to be mindful of ticks when outdoors as tick activity increases. The department's environmental health supervisor, Brian Murphy, says Berrien County has reported cases of Lyme disease this year, although he didn't have the exact number. Pets can get Lyme disease, so check your dog after it's been running around outdoors. The best way to protect yourself is to avoid areas where ticks are prevalent. The South Bend Cubs took their series opener against Wisconsin last night, winning 10-1 to pull within a game and a half of the West Division lead. Kane Kepley hit his first homer for South Bend, a three-run blast in the second inning. The two teams have an early first pitch today at 1:10. Coverage starts at 12:50 on Sports Radio WSBT. Pinch hitter Derek Hill homered to break an eighth-inning tie after Chicago wasted a three-run lead. The White Sox beat the Kansas City Royals 6-5 for their third straight win. Grant Holmes combined with three relievers on a one-hitter. Austin Riley and Mike Yastrzemski homered. The Atlanta Braves beat the Chicago Cubs 5-2 in the opener of a three-game set. A.J. Ewing gave the Mets just the offensive jolt they were looking for throughout his impressive Major League debut. The Mets win 10-2 over the sloppy Detroit Tigers. Stay up to date on all things trending with our daily on-demand podcast at sunny1015.com.
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3: Partly cloudy skies today, breezy and cool with temperatures dropping into the 40s this morning and then back up into the low 50s this afternoon. Clear and cool tonight, down to 40, and then tomorrow some sunshine, high temperatures back up near 60. I'm Chief Meteorologist Carrie Pujol.
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0: Hunter Golden on Sunny 101.5 with the best variety of the 80s, 90s, and today at 8:39. Good morning. It's the Sunny Morning Show for a Wednesday. I am Mark McGill. Sunshine. Today's high 52. It is 51 right now. Joined live on the line by my friend Christina McGovern, the CEO of YSB Youth Service Bureau. My friend, good morning. How are you?
1: Good morning. I'm great.
0: You and I have had the pleasure, I've had the honor of being your friend for probably more years than you and I tend to admit, because it'll really tell people how old we are. But I've been involved with your amazing organization, and I think I can honestly say I don't know that there has ever been more of a buzz, that you have ever been doing more amazing things than you have lately at YSB.
1: Well, thank you for saying that. It seems like, you hear these stories talking about like, oh, so-and-so's such a big star, and not that we're big stars, but the analogy is like, this didn't happen overnight, right? This was, lots of hard work by so many amazing people. We have such a great team, and I think, the new building that we completed a couple years ago really has helped kind of shine a light, and so we'll take it.
0: Yeah, for sure. Now, you guys do so many amazing things at YSB, but if somebody isn't familiar with the great work that Youth Service Bureau of St. Joseph County does, just kind of give us the overview, elevator speech of what you guys do at YSB.
1: Yeah, sure. So really the gist of what we do is we are available in here for young people and families who are in immediate crisis, specifically, teens and young adults. We have the only emergency shelter in St. Joe County. So we provide, at the very basic, immediate safety and connection for young people who are in circumstances that are not ideal for them and sometimes are very dangerous for them. And so we provide that immediate safety. And then beyond that, once we kind of get that done, we can move on to, all right, what's next? What do we need? Do we need stable housing? Do we need counseling? Do we need mental health services? Do we need to know how to look for a job?
0: Yeah, I love that. I love the fact that you guys, like you just said, you look, okay, what needs to happen right now to get this child to be safe, whether it's a teen homelessness situation or whatever the case may be. All right, so great. Now you're safe. Now we have you. Now you're clean. You're clothed. You have food. All right. Now, how do we take the next step to get you out of this situation, whatever that situation is? You have programs and classes and things in place to help them take that next step and get them out of the situation, hopefully for good.
1: Yeah, absolutely. And that's the thing with experiencing homelessness as a young person. If it happens, we want it to be one time. We want it to be short-lived, because the longer they're in that situation, the more trauma that's experienced and the more damage that is done. And so we try to intervene and like, okay, you look at all these amazing things that you have. All of these young people have so much potential and they just need a chance to show it off.
0: Yeah. Chatting with Christina McGovern, CEO of YSB. All right, tell us about this amazing partnership. I think that's one of the keys to your success, too, is you have some incredible partnerships, and you've got a beautiful necklace and partnership with Allie's on the Boulevard.
1: Yes, we love this. We love a partnership, especially with local businesses. It's something that's really important to us. Allie and I partnered, many years ago on something similar, and we said, hey, would you do this again? And she said, of course. And so we have this amazing necklace that is called Linked by Love, and it really represents what we try to provide for the moms and the kiddos that are in our care, specifically our Family Success and our Porchlight program, focusing on moms and kiddos and, resilience. And it's great. So if we just had Mother's Day, of course, right? So if you weren't really paying attention and kind of missed out, there's still time, because Allie's doing this for the entire month of May.
0: And so you tell us kind of what the deal is.
1: Yeah. So Allie has this beautiful necklace, and a portion of the proceeds from each necklace go to YSB. and you can get them on a line at Alley on the Boulevard, or you can go over to the store and check out all the things that she's got going on over there.
0: Yeah, we just talked earlier today about the fact that apparently a lot of people blew it on Mother's Day, and they're saying that this weekend is a Mother's Day redo, so this is a perfect way to have a Mother's Day redo. Christina, where do we go for more information to learn on all of the amazing things that you guys do at YSB?
1: Sure. So just go to ysbsjc.org or follow us on any social media platform.
0: Christina McGovern, CEO, YSB Youth Service Bureau. Thank you for your work. Thank you for being here. And thank you for your friendship. You know I love you. We'll talk soon.
1: Thank you so much. Talk to you later.
0: Take care. 844.
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0: Tom Cochran, Life is a Highway on Sunny 101.5 with the best variety of the 80s, 90s, and today at 8:53, 7 away from 9. Good morning. It's the Sunny Morning Show for your Wednesday. I am Mark McGill. Sunshine, breezy, cooler. Today's high 52, 51 right now. A couple leftover texts from earlier. We talked about the fact that a lot of people apparently messed up for Mother's Day. So somebody online said they should have a Mother's Day redo this weekend. So we had you text in how your Mother's Day was. Courtney says she got a self-care basket from her husband that contained toothpaste, deodorant, dryer sheets, and AA batteries. Melissa opened a tiny velvet ring box in front of her entire family and found a SIM card because her husband finally switched over the phone plan. Amber got a handwritten card from her kid that said, "Thanks for always yelling my full government name." Natalie received flowers her husband clearly stole from the hotel lobby downstairs. She knew that because the vase still said property of Marriott. Dexter Jamie got a waffle maker, and her husband immediately asked, "Can you make those TikTok hash brown waffles now?" Aaron on the text line was promised a relaxing Mother's Day and then spent 3 hours searching for her husband's wallet because, quote, "You're better at finding stuff." Brianna received expired chocolate from a Valentine's clearance bin with 70% off stickers still attached. Lauren got breakfast in bed. Oh, this is sweet. From her kids, microwaved hot dogs and a single pickle on a paper towel. Chelsea said her husband forgot Mother's Day until he saw a Facebook post and then panic gifted her a rotisserie chicken from the grocery store. I don't know. Those are pretty good. Let's see. Allison opened a beautifully wrapped package to discover it was the air fryer basket her husband needed cleaned. Morgan got a mug that said "World's Best Grandma." She's 32 and doesn't have any grandkids. Kayla received a mystery Amazon package from her husband that turned out to be the dog's flea medication. And Rachel on text line got a robe from her kids with spaghetti stains already on it because they wrapped her actual robe from the bathroom. So maybe you are due a Mother's Day redo. Have a really good day. Thanks a lot for listening. I'm back in the morning after 5:30. It's 8:55. This is the Sunny Morning Show. We'll see ya.
1: 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Super High-Low, only on Sunny 101.5.
0: Nancy Whiteman, Pet Refuge, good morning to you. How are you?
2: I'm wonderful, thank you.
0: Good. What's going on today?
2: Well, let's see. We have a lot going on, as always, at Pet Refuge. And I've got a really nice kitty to share with you that needs a home. She's a long-haired, black 6-year-old. Her name is Stacia. And she's a beautiful girl. She kind of acts like a princess. But, you know, a lot of kitties do that. You know, and so she is ready to find her new castle living with you somewhere. So I'm hoping that somebody will come in and adopt her.
0: Yeah, she's, I've got a picture in front of me. She's beautiful. She does have a lot of hair, though.
2: Yeah. And I think that some of us people that, you know, like cats a lot, we kind of tend towards the long hair or the short hair. And I know there's a lot of hair to clean up, but she's so beautiful to look at. You just can't resist her.
0: She really is. So, but she, you said that kind of like a lot of cats, right? When you first meet a cat, that's the difference. And you know this better than anybody, Nancy. But between a cat and a dog is just like crazy happy to see you. He doesn't care. There's a chance you have a treat in your pocket. Cats are like, hey, what's your deal? And they kind of they size you up. But you said once Stasha judges you and realizes you're okay, she's a cuddler.
2: That's true. And one thing I like about the cat condos that we have rocking chairs in there. So often I will tell people, like, go in there, sit down, and see what kitty comes over to you. You know, what one shows an interest in you. And so many times, that's the one that someone will end up adopting.
0: I love that so much. If we want to see Stasha or the other great animals you have at Pet Refuge, how do we get hold of you folks?
2: Well, we're going to be there Thursday evening from 6 to 8. We're going to be there this weekend on Saturday, 10 to 3. But I just want to point out, too, Mark, that we will be closed on the Memorial Day weekend. So it's just a few weekends a year that we're not there and that we will not be there Memorial Day weekend. But we'll be there this Saturday and we'll be there this Thursday.
0: Nancy. Nancy Whiteman, Pet Refuge. Thank you for your work. Thank you for your time. We'll chat next week.
2: Thank you so much, Mark.
0: See you. Bye-bye. 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
6: Partly cloudy skies today, breezy and cool. Afternoon temperature still only around 52. I'm Chief Meteorologist Carrie Pujol.
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13: Partly cloudy skies today, breezy and cool. Afternoon temperature still only around 52. I'm Chief Meteorologist Carrie Pujol.
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15: 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Who's this?
16: This is Pam.
15: Hi, Pam. How are you this morning?
16: Fabulous. How are you?
15: I'm doing great, Pam. We're on day two of this new jackpot. We're some money, so would that be shocking if you got it right today? What do you think about that?
16: I would love it.
15: I know, wouldn't you, though? I would love it for
16: yeah.
15: you, too. So, anywhere, the Super High-Low jackpot is somewhere between $100 and $1,000. You give me the exact amount to the penny, and I'll give you the money, Pam. What do you think it is?
16: $193.50,
15: Pam. Let's see how you did with that guess today.
1: Your guess is too low.
16: Oh, Too low.
15: Too low. So we got more money than we thought, huh?
16: Yay.
15: Yay. Well, try again, Pam. I hope you win next time, okay?
16: Thank you.
1: Keep track of all the guesses and win the jackpot. We play Super High Low every weekday morning three times between 6 and 9. And again before noon. 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
13: Skies will be mostly cloudy this afternoon with some more sunshine peeking through the clouds by late day. Cooler and breezy with highs in the low 50s. I'm WSBT's Abby Wepler.
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Catch Super High Low three times every morning with Mark McGill from 6 to 9. 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
9: Skies will be mostly cloudy this afternoon with some more sunshine peeking through the clouds by late day. Cooler and breezy with highs in the low 50s. I'm WSBT's Abby Wepler.
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Sunny 101.5, lunchtime 70s and 80s. The iconic Stevie Wonder from 1972 with Superstition on his 76th birthday today. How about that? That became Stevie's second number one hit, initially given to Jeff Beck to do. Jeff passed on it, helped out on guitars, but then redid it himself later on. Hi, everybody. Marco here. Some of you may remember Philip Phillips, who did that song Home that we play. Was on American Idol back in 2012. He auditioned with Superstition in front of Randy, Jennifer Lopez, and Steven Tyler. Very

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11: weather. Skies will be mostly cloudy this afternoon with some more sunshine peeking through the clouds by late day. Cooler and breezy with highs in the low 50s. I'm WSBT's Abby Wepler.
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Catch Super High Low three times every morning with Mark McGill from 6 to 9. 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
10: Skies will be mostly cloudy this afternoon with some more sunshine peeking through the clouds by late day. Cooler and breezy with highs in the low 50s. I'm WSBT's Abby Wepler.
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0: 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Hello, everybody. Marco with you. Got to feel a little bit better. We're halfway through the work week now. You thought Super Hilo was the only cool promotion we're doing right now. Oh, no. 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
9: Skies will become mostly clear tonight with a low of 40. We are partly cloudy on Thursday with highs near 60 degrees. I'm WSBT 22 meteorologist Abby Wepler.
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0: Sunny 101.5, Harry Styles. I'm Marco. Harry engaged to Lenny Kravitz's daughter, Zoe. And you might wonder how that's going with his future father-in-law. Well, Harry just released a new video for Dance No More, one of the tracks from his latest album, Kiss All the Time Disco, occasionally. Very fun video. And just last week, Harry promoted the release on Instagram with a photo from the video. He captioned the post with Dance No More video, out now, respect your mother. Well, father-in-law-to-be, Lenny Kravitz saw that, left a short message of support, Harry exclamation point, heart emoji. Lenny's comments receiving more than 3,000 likes as of now. When Lenny met Harry Styles, he said he found Styles polite, down-to-earth, and genuinely interested in getting to know the family. Lenny's a pretty buff guy. I'm not so sure Harry wants to mess with his father-in-law.
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0: Sunny 101.5, the best variety of the 80s, 90s, and today. 5 weeks out of summer this Sunday. Don Henley warming you up now, trying to make you get excited about it more and more. I think we all are, because obviously it's been a weird spring already. Hey, it's Marco. You know, it's National Frog Jumping Day today as well. I have a special surprise for you. We will celebrate that, and you'll learn something in the process. Now, don't carry the attitude it's going to be a waste of your time, because it's not. I promise. More on that in just a few.
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13: Skies will become mostly clear tonight with a low of 40. We are partly cloudy on Thursday with highs near 60 degrees. I'm WSBT 22 meteorologist Abby Wepler.
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Sunny 101.5. Could it be a cruel summer? We're about to find out. We are 5 weeks from the first day of summer this Sunday. And spring's been so weird. It's been cool. So does that mean we got intense heat coming? Probably quite a bit of it. But we'll see in just a few weeks, if not sooner. Hi, I'm Marco. Today is National Frog Jumping Day. And there are over 5,000 frog species in the world. Each frog has a unique call. And some calls can be heard a mile away. Okay, enough about the facts of frogs. Maybe it'd be more fun if we learned about a frog's life cycle from our friend, Jack Hartman.

0: 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Jack has given a new meaning to hip-hop, don't you think?
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8: ABC News, America strong. It's been a remarkable thing that we have all witnessed together in this country. A lot of joy out there. Just gotta find it. This is David Muir, and I hope you'll join us tonight for ABC's World News Tonight.
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12: There's so many places to get your news from these days. 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

0: Sunny 101.5. Isn't that a cool song from Olivia Dean? So easy. All right, Marco with you. It wasn't easy for Pam today. Earlier on today, she took a shot at Super Hilo with me, taking a guess at that jackpot amount. Now we're on to money. Day two of this new jackpot. Pam guessed $193.50. She was low and kind of excited about it, too, because you know she and I were saying, that means we've got more money to give you. And we do. Tomorrow morning, three chances for you to play along. Take a chance at that jackpot amount. With Mark McGill between 6 and 9, if he doesn't get a winner with Super Hilo, I'll play with you guys between 10 and noon as well. Remember, the jackpot is somewhere between 100 and 1,000 bucks for you to win. And it's brought to you by Laura Dennison with Health Markets. All right, let's get you guys home in just a bit. Lewis Capaldi, Max is on the way as well. 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

feelings that I feel for you. 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All you gotta do is flip that switch before we

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0: 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BB Rexa, Florida Georgia Line's Meant to Be. Marco in the afternoon with you. Thanks for riding home with me tonight. I've watched those smuggling shows now and then that they have on National Geographic Channel, where in airports, you know, the dogs will sniff out drugs, or TSA agents find stuff, either drugs or stuff you can't bring in the country, from food to artifacts and so on. Cash is quite often not declared in these shows as well, and so then they have to give up the cash. They're not happy about that. Well, that happened at Philadelphia International recently. TSA says they seized 44 grand in undeclared cash, and you're only allowed to travel with 10,000. Any more than that, you got to tell the border guards, and this person didn't, so TSA got the guy's money now, and they gave him at least 240 bucks for the ride home in a cab.
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11: Skies will become mostly clear tonight with a low of 40. We are partly cloudy on Thursday with highs near 60 degrees. I'm WSBT 22 meteorologist Abby Wepler.
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0: Sunny 101.5 Traffic Jam. Miley Cyrus, who soon will get a star on the Hollywood Walk of Fame. Well deserved. That happens a week out from Friday on the 22nd. Her dad, Billy Ray, very excited about that as well. But plans on going to the Hollywood Boulevard ahead of time to clean and shine the sidewalks before the big day. Justin Bieber, Daniel Powder, and Heart are all coming your way in just a few on Sunny 101.5.
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0: Sunny 101.5, I'm Marco. 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
7: Skies will become mostly clear tonight with a low of 40. We are partly cloudy on Thursday with highs near 60 degrees. I'm WSBT 22 meteorologist Abby Wepler.
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0: Sunny 101.5, Rema and Selena Gomez, Calm Down. God, don't we all need to do that just a little bit out there in the world today? Just slow down. Deep breaths, everybody. Marco is my name. Maybe this is a good time to talk to you about this. Adult cheat codes. And I don't mean cheating in the other way by any means. I mean helping you out with being an adult. Sometimes you just need these cheat codes to navigate things. Real simple, ask people from all walks of life to share theirs. Here's a few that might help you out. Let it be easy, like listening to an audiobook counts as reading, and using a crock pot counts as cooking. Try strategic duplication, things you lose periodically or misplace. Have a duplicate available for you so you're not sweating out trying to figure out where it's at. Now, if it's your phone, that's a different deal. And use a two-minute rule. Like if a task can be done in 2 minutes, go for it. If not, may not happen. Hope these help out a little bit for you.
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0: Sunny 101.5, the best variety of the 80s, 90s, and today. 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
3: Skies will become mostly clear tonight with a low of 40. We are partly cloudy on Thursday with highs near 60 degrees. I'm WSBT 22 meteorologist Abby Wepler.
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0: Sunny 101.5, the best variety of the 80s, 90s, and today. Marco in the evening, Billy Irish's 3D movie, Hit Me Hard and Soft, filmed at the O2 in London and directed by James Cameron, doing really well in theaters. And she's really excited on how it turned out, how much fun it was.
1: It's a lot of joy, and I think this was like my favorite tour. So I think like I'm really excited that that's the tour that we have on camera.
0: And it's in 3D in theaters now. What a great day we had together today. Looking forward to Thursday and hanging out with you guys tomorrow again. Remember, more chances to play Super Hilo tomorrow morning between 6 and 9 with Mark and McGill when you get up in the morning. If he doesn't get a winner, I got a chance for you to play along between 10 and noon as well. Tomorrow, you pretty good at doing the chicken dance? We'll see. There's a reason for it. When we rejoin at 3, I'll share that with you. Delilah's on the way in just a bit. Got a song request or dedication? Here's how you get a hold of her. 888-6-DELILAH. 888-6-DELILAH.
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